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1: Beating in my chest leads me to this. I can't explain.

Go Pitbull, Mr. 305, better said, Mr. Worldwide on Alpha 91.3, the best radio station in Mexico. It's Mr. 305 checking in for the remix. You know they had that 75 Street Brazil. Well, this year's gonna be called Calle Ocho. Que hola, gata, que hola, omega. And this how we gonna do it. 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

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Right from the start, you were a thief, you stole my heart, and I.

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1: Will you hold the line when every one of them is giving up and giving in? 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

I tried to the top, I've been out of shape, taking out the box, I'm an astronaut. I blasted off the planet, rock that caused catastrophe, and it matters more because I had it. Now I had, I thought about wreaking havoc on an opposition, kind of shocking, they want a static with precision. I'm automatic, quarterback, I ain't talking second, pack it up, I don't panic, batter.